0: right, boy, come in. Raise your right hand. Do you swear to tell the whole truth and nothing but the truth?
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0: face, woman. 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You.
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0: Wait, let me explain something to you. I am not Mr. Lebowski. You're Mr. Lebowski. I'm the dude. So that's what you call me, you know? That or his dudeness or duder or, you know, El Duderino, if you're not into the whole brevity thing.
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That baby talk, I like it like that.

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And I would always want to be whatever you would want of me. And with your hand in mine, there is no height I dare not climb.